We have within the band at this time, ladies and gentlemen, we're going to turn the spotlight on truly one of the truly, truly great and inspired instrumentalists of all times. He's a perennial winner of all of the major polls in the trade magazines. 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